0: Guten Morgen, schön, dass du unter den Lebenden bist.
1: Now I see places and faces and things you ain't never thought about thinking. If you ain't peeped, then you must be drinking and smoking. Pretending that you're looking, but you're broken. Let me get you

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Olive, you're not alone. Voted von Anita aus München über 90s Instagram.